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1: Here's my key. 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
2: 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Made me go wild. 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There was nothing in the world making me smile. 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

0: Daddy?
1: Get it, buddy, and we'll see.
0: Come eat!
1: I'm so tired.
0: Just come eat!
1: May not be in there a minute, I promise. 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